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2: 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It's LASC, fool. I'm here with my Rukan.

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1: Hey, it's me. Just checking in. I know there's a lot going on right now. So, how you feeling?

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0: Turn your fear to a weapon. And don't you forget it.

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2: And you know who I want to thank? I want to thank me. For believing in me and doing what they